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Your trip down memory lane.

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I don't think you're ready, but guess what? We're gonna throw it at you anyhow. Ain't nothing but a party, y'all. P-A-R-T-Y. Partay.

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You shall not commit adultery. You shall not steal. You shall not bear false witness. You shall not covet anything that

0: 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Woohoo! 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A trip down memory lane.
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1: 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I want us closer, babe.

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If you want to put your feet back on the ground, do it just like I do.

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So keep moving.